index on the phone. Bumming funny man has a hero. Painting my son. Made the best equation I've ever seen. The cash is in his stomach, where he can't be seen. I'll have to go back to zero. And then we'll be back. We have to go to zero. Then we can come back. Don't worry. These thoughts are only rough estimates.

November the 6th. Like a path in autumn. Scarcely has it been swept clear when it's once more covered with dry leaves.

sound recording from the creative point of view. Creation with sound, not with instruments, but with sound, it's probably like a century and a half behind the understanding of what we have in visual work, visual art, with painting or with photography today. It's really well behind.

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reaching 1,043 by midnight tonight. Weather front north at zero to Shannon, expected Fisher to Bailey by same time. Atlantic low 400 miles west of Fitzroy, 1,005

0: The ape is our closest biological relative. 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But do you know what truly separates us?
1: Well, Papa, what?
0: Civilization. Without it, we might as well be living in pens, throwing our feces, masturbating in public, sniffing red, swollen female rump.
2: Your adoptive father and I whisked you away from a life that most certainly would have been one of degradation and alcoholism. Your part of the bargain is to never wallow in the filth of instinct. Any dumb animal can do that.
3: I push it a bit. I've got a dilemma. Should I pull Emma? Emma finally saw me with an erection. I was turned on, seeking detection. She was working as a student nurse on a psychiatric ward when I met her. Did I imagine her flirting? Is my attention hurting? I've got a dilemma. Should I pull...

I don't have any traditional music skills. My whole way of working developed around the possibilities of tape recorders and studios. It's become completely the way in which I work.

0: I don't have any traditional music skills. It's become completely the way in which I work. It's become completely the way in which I work.
1: Right now, it's a matter of business.
0: Yes, for sure.

0: you could actually take preformed pieces of music, existing pieces of music. Now, this called on a whole different set of musical skills, which were to do with the understanding of the cultural weight of different sounds and the cultural value of a scratchy record. I don't have any traditional music skills. The fact that it's called music makes you think that it's in some way connected with what was going on before. The only connection is that it comes in through your ears.
1: Now the house lights dim, the curtains go up, and the next sound you hear will be Kitten on the Keys, an authentic original organ solo by a 7-week-old kitten.

And now we take you backstage for a brief interview with our star. Good evening. Is it true your solo was performed without a single lesson? And isn't it also true that this is the first time you've played a Baldwin Orgasonic home organ? Or any organ? That goes to prove even mistakes sound good on a Baldwin home organ. If you play the radio, you can play a Baldwin Orgasonic. If you can play piano, you'll wow them on the organ. Now for a change of pace. Here's another cool cat with one of his favorite tunes.

To Northern Scotland, 1971. We have traveled this road on many occasions, but let us pause on the south side of the Forth Bridge.

Once again, our base is Kirkmichael in Perthshire, then up north, passing Glenshee.

Alors.

Still travelling north, we pause at Ray and take our first view of the north coast of Scotland, to be surprised at the pastures running right down to the cliff edge.

One of the treasures must be these excellent beaches, stretching for miles without a soul in sight, and this in very good weather.

Our next halt is Invershin, in its beautiful setting and being overlooked by Coleraine Castle.

I'm going to go to the hospital.

0: This is highly irregular.
1: No, highly irregular is the time I found a human foot in a toaster oven. This is just odd.

UFO.

right, let's get realistic now. You know and I know that the function of that number was just to provide some sort of warm-up trash before we do something heavy, heavy,

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And to keep pace with that beat and today's young, flexible and dynamic style, Lycra is essential. And don't go away for this next one. It could be the most beautiful golden oldie of them all. And don't forget Lycra, the most beautiful way to stay comfortable.

0: Oh, it's tea time.
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2: We're still having technical problems here. I think you're on fine form, but unfortunately I can't hear you, and we still have our difficulties. So, as a last resort...
3: Sounds good to me.

0: I notice that I had a bleep very frequently, and what I am getting, in fact, something like 10, 12, 14 thousand times a day, a bleep every 4.4 seconds.
1: What does it sound like?
0: It's bleep, bleep. Well, rather than me describe it like that, why don't you connect my hearing aid up with your microphone and you'll get the full effect of it.
1: Okay, let's give that a try. I'll just take your hearing aid now and attach it to the microphone. And we'll just fix that on there and see what it sounds like.

0: And that's it. That's...
1: that's the sort of sound which I'm hearing all day of every day. That's why I'm here around the property, of course. The only time I can lose it is by going out.

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0: We're at the beginning of a new wave of research. 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We're learning surprising things about how we sense the world around us. Exploring the mysteries of the spoken word.
1: Nice. 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
1: Hey, how you doing, Dave?
0: Okay, Hank, what's going on?
1: I'm looking for my dog, Rover. Our dog got out and I can't find him anywhere. You haven't seen him, have you?
0: No? If I do, I'll let you know.
1: Okay, sure, appreciate it. We'll see you later, Dave.
0: See you later, Hank. Well, there's that Rover now. Rover, get out of here. You can't come around here while I'm mowing the lawn. Get out of here. 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

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Old man, when your dog catches a rabbit, take him in time, buddy. Oh, take him in time. Ow. Take him in time, buddy. Oh, take him in time. Old man, will your pony toe double? Take him in time. You can take him in time. 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Oh, take him in time. Old man, will your dog catch a rabbit? Take him in time. You can take him in time. Old man, will your dog catch a rabbit? Take him in time, buddy. You can take him in time. Old man, will your daughter take company?

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0: Now we come to the thrilling final episode of our radio drama. Old Pete Belden, driver of the jitney from Carsonburg to Copper Springs, has a double load today. Pete's ancient bus is carrying the Flying Bee payroll and a passenger, his niece changed, Betty. Little do Pete and Betty suspect
1: nothing's
0: as they
1: happened.
0: Chug over the desert.
1: Why, I heard you had two new horses. I can't wait to give them a run.
2: You be careful where you ride these days. Got a band of rustlers operating in the neighborhood.
1: Oh, pooh. You don't seem very scared, carrying the payroll in every month.
2: But you better stick close to home.
1: All right, Uncle, don't worry.
3: Buddy.
1: Now, how have
3: the... Where's the Flying Bee payroll?
4: Here it is, Sam.
3: Give it here. And tie him on the horse.
5: What about the girl?
6: We didn't count on her being along.
5: We'll tie her in the car. Let's get going.
0: Meanwhile, Betty, frantic at her uncle's danger, has undone her bonds and is hurrying for help.
1: Hurry, hurry, hurry.
7: Where's your Uncle Pete?
8: We were held up, Tom. Three men. They took the Flying Bee payroll and headed up toward Pine Gap, and they took Uncle with them.
7: Come on in the house, quick. We'll get the boys together and we'll go after.
8: No, I'll take the jitney into town and get my car.
7: All right, Betty.
9: Hello?
7: Ring up the boys, man. Tell them to meet me at Pine Creek Forks. The Flying Bee payroll's been robbed. Pete Belden's been kidnapped. Tell the boys to ride.
5: Hey, George.
10: It's in your desk.
5: Which drawer?
10: The middle one.
11: I declare, I'll never get these dishes done. Looks like a storm coming up, too. Hello, what is it?
9: It's Fred there, Mrs. Jones. Chef rounded up a posse.
11: I'll call him, May. He's out in the yard. Fred! Oh, Fred!
12: Hello!
11: Posse, Fred? Sheriff wants you at Pine Creek Forks.
13: Oh,
11: they're riding.
5: Hey, Joe. We're saddling. Tom wants a posse. Something stern, I reckon.
14: All right, Fred. Better stop that windmill. We're on the storm.
5: See you later, Ma.
11: Oh, May. They've gone. Have you got the other boys?
9: Some of them. I'm calling the blacksmith now.
0: Hello?
9: Charlie, payroll robbery. Meet the sheriff at Pine Creek Court. Pick up Bill and Frank on the way.
7: I'm riding, Harry. Who set their wagon out of the way?
10: Hey, Junior.
15: He's back on the far section with
5: What'd
15: the reaper.
5: What'd you say?
7: Somebody held up the jitney. Probably the Hicks gang. Bring your horse. They've headed for Pine Creek. Guess they're going through the gap. Hurry up and I'll meet your friend.
0: And so, as the storm breaks around them, the sheriff's posse gathers at Pine Creek Forks, prepared for action.
7: Let's head out!

0: Come on, men. We're gaining on them.
1: They've seen us, Tom.
0: Right, fellas. They probably have fresh horses at the creek.
2: Slim, you chop a couple of them small trees.
3: Right.
2: We'll spread a fire they can't get through.
1: These are pretty green for burning, Sam.
2: The grass is dry as tinder here. That'll get it started. Shorty, you get some of that dead wood burning in a hurry.
4: Grass is catching on. It's dry, all right.
2: How about the trees, Slim? About ready?
4: Move back. He's coming now.
2: Cut another one farther back. Apache's closing in on us. We better hold them off till this fire gets too hot to cross.
0: Slim, Charlie, over that
5: fire. All right, all right.
6: That fire's sure too hot for us, Sheriff. And they can get out of range anytime they want to mount.
7: Don't forget he's my uncle, Sheriff. I'll drive it through myself.
8: You'll drive nothing. Get out and get behind the tree.
2: All right, Jack, let's go. Two of you men come with us. The rest of you keep firing.
0: Slim!
8: Come on!

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1: 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The one big soul that belongs to everybody. 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

0: 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I'm sure you can hear that.
1: I'm in the most beautiful place I've ever been in my life. And I'm happy. I'm happier than I've ever been in my life.
2: The temperature is just delightful. The view is spectacular.
1: I'm so happy.
2: I guess I'd have to say for anyone listening to my voice that this is a business of making dreams come true. It's made ours come true over and over again.
1: I'm a lucky person. I really am. I'm very happy, and I've worked hard for it. And is this what it's all about?

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But now I feel such emptiness within. For the thing I want the most in life is a thing that I can't win. Spread your tidy wings and fly away, and take the snow back with you where it came from on that day.

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Now you put them together, Gaten, what have you got?

0: sense, and neither has nobody else.
1: You're in a strange house, filled with frightening sounds and unbelievable events. 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Unimaginable fright that comes alive on the screen, and you are trapped in the nightmare reality of it, along with Michael Sarrazin, Gail Hunnicutt, and Eleanor Parker. 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

from AFVN, that's The Who, and My Generation, Knock Knock, Who's There? 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But let's hope that you never need this 1-2-3 combination.

Well, now, little ones, this is your Uncle Jasbo with another bedtime story, The Three Little Pigs. Once upon a time in the land of Ooh Papa Dow, there lived three little pigs. One of them was very cool, another was more on the commercial side, and the third was definitely square. One day, as the three little pigs were taking five, they heard that a big bad wolf was making the local scene on a one-nighter. And knowing that his approach signaled danger, they immediately set about the business of constructing shelter. The square little pig swung a quick GI loan, and in cut time threw up a real frantic bungalow, complete with wall-to-wall floors and a TV antenna. The commercial little pig laid out for a few bars, and then moved into a prefab joint out of the high-rent district. But the cool little pig goofed altogether, and at the last possible minute built himself a real purple-light shack out of clarinet reeds and scotch tape. Well, sir, the big bad wolf blew in as advertised, and the first place he went looking for action was to the shack of the third little pig. And applying his hairy knuckles to the door, he laid down a crazy paradiddle and said, "Man, it's a raid." "Jack," said the pig, "it's after closing." "Don't hand me that jazz," the wolf said. "Open up." "Sorry," said the pig, "you gotta make reservations." "Charlie," said the wolf, "if you don't open that door, I'll huff and I'll puff and I'll blow your house down." "Just tell me one thing," said the pig. "What condition is your lip in?" Enraged at this impertinence, the wolf came on like Joshua, the walls came tumbling down, and in no time at all, the little pig was really gone. The following day, the wolf knocked at the door of the second little pig. "Who calls like?" said the pig. "Never mind," said the wolf. "Open the portal and give me some skin, pig. Or give me some pigskin, as the case may be." "Not by the hairs on my chinny chin chin," said the pig. "Bless my soul," said the wolf, "it's dizzy." "No, it ain't," said the pig. "Well, then it must be, Jasbo," said the wolf. "Wrong again," said the pig. "Tell you what," said the wolf, "I'll just peek through your keyhole." "In a pig's eye you will," said the little pig, which angered the wolf so much that he forthwith blew the joint down and swallowed up the pig. The next day, the wolf fell by the domicile of the cool little pig and rapped on the door. "Have no fear," he said. "Big Joe is here." "Man," said the pig, "you've had it. Blow." "Well, that's what I wanted to talk to you about. I understand there's a session going on here today," said the wolf. "I'd like to sit in." "I'm hip," said the pig. "And if you'll just slide down the chimney as per instructions in the script, I'll really give you something to sit in." At this, the wolf

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"What was that?" the wolf shouted. "E-flat," said the pig, "and man, it's your chorus, fall in." And fall in the wolf did, down the chimney and into the boiling pot. The little pig clapped the cover on the pot and let it simmer for 48 over a low flame. When at last he lifted the cover, he smiled broadly. "Ah," he said, "my favorite soup, cream of nowhere."

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2: Gang. 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

Now, this here tale didn't happen just yesterday, nor the day before. 'Twas a long time ago, and in them days, everything was mighty satisfactory. The critters, they was closer to the folks, and the folks, they was closer to the critters. And if you'll excuse me for saying so, 'twas better all around. Yes, sir, honey. It happened on one of them zippity-doo-dah days. Now, that's the kind of day when you can't open your mouth without a song jump right out of it. Zippity-doo-dah, zippity-ay. 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Zippity-doo-dah, zippity-ay. Mr. Bluebird's on my shoulder. It's the truth. It's actual. Everything is satisfactual. Zippity-doo-dah, zippity-ay. 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Yes, sir. 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My, oh, my, what a wonderful

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You find them every day if you have open eyes. Your ears, your eyes, your nose. You have to open all your senses. To live in the wilderness. In the wilderness. You don't do anything to get rich, you just look for your daily food. And that's it. This is always the best place to live. Look at the quality of life. To live in the wilderness, to look for a place where there is quality of life. And when you have it, that's where you stay. And I've been 6 years there in the wilderness. When you do mistakes, you always get the bill quite immediately afterwards. In the wilderness. And it's you who have to pay for it. And this is a big difference to modern society where we can do whatever we want and it's always others who have to pay for our mistakes.

0: creatures dancing excite the forest glade. In my heart, how I do jump like the kudu, listening to the music so nice the organ played. Quietly rests the sleepy tiger under the vine tree at the waterside, and X marks the place neath the yellow moon where the Zulu chief and I did hide.
1: Gumnandi, gumnandi, kwela kithi mnandi.
2: Iphi mani?

I knew it would be the same, that you'd play a different game, cause you're different.

Stardate 2434.2. First Officer's Log. On a routine patrol flight in the Milky Way galaxy, I discovered on our space sensors an unidentified planet careening wildly in an eccentric solar orbit. I ordered an immediate investigation and, with much difficulty, maneuvered our ship for a temporary orbit. Upon beaming down to the planet's surface, all I could see were ruins. Ruins of some type of civilization. Crumbled buildings, deserted streets, charred vegetation, all covered with a thick layer of dust, which our scanners indicated as intensely radioactive. I proceeded to make a thorough survey of the area. According to my calculations, I could tell that some recent phenomenon or holocaust had occurred and destroyed whatever advanced civilization had existed on the planet. I found no sign of life. As I made my way back to the ship, I heard a sound. It came from a cellar in one of the nearby buildings. Carefully and slowly, I found my way to the source and discovered a human being, or rather, what once was a human being. A scarred, disfigured man lying in the rubble. When I questioned him, he told me that this had once been a great world. They had abundance and plenty. Intelligence, beauty, love. There was enough for everyone who lived there. But the inhabitants were never satisfied. They wanted more. They wanted everything. And they started to quarrel amongst themselves. They could not live in peace. And they tried to destroy each other. In doing this, they destroyed everything. Their abundance, their plenty, their own intelligence, their beauty, their love. He told me that so far as he knew, he was the only living thing left, but that he knew he was dying. When I asked him the name of the planet, he replied, "We called it Earth."

0: my dough. 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
1: There ain't no flies on me. There ain't no flies on me.
0: There might be flies on some of you guys, but there ain't no flies on me.
2: Now lips told me the other night, you know, honey, I'm gonna treat you right. I'll buy you the longest car in town,
0: providing you put that first payment down.
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1: got a fine brown frame as warm as toast.
0: Now you know the part that I like the most.
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0: 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No one noticed his new waistcoat. No one noticed his new vest.
1: Shoo-be-doo-be-doo-bay, ba-ba-ba. 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

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And the chipmunks and the woodchucks all came running in a bunch. 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

0: So he shared his basket with them, and they drank up all the tea. And he showed them how a well-dressed friend and perfect host should be. And they all went home together, just as happy as could be.
1: Shoo-bee-doo.

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0: 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Harry, how many times do I have to tell you, Harry, that I'm not gonna shout at you anymore? 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

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You can go on about your business, whether that's to class or the office or fixing dinner or making love. 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They'll listen to me. Let's begin. Poor little Ivy. 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What's your problem? Why are you so droopy? Oh, I see why. Your person really poured the water to you. 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I know you love humidity, but you look like you're standing in a rice paddy. We'll put you in this east window and let the sun dry you out and mist your leaves every day. And I promise you won't get watered again till your pot's dry, at least an inch down in the soil. 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Oh, Fern, you're absolute dynamite. You're from Boston, aren't you? You can always tell good breeding. No brown tips, no dry leaves. I'll bet you take a shower every day. Don't be shy. You're fantastic. They really read their lesson on you. You're in a really big pot, and you get drenched about once a month, I'll bet. But you really love that shower on your foliage every day, don't you, baby? You're a neat little spider plant. Spiders hanging all over you. Aren't you proud? Sitting there in the sun in that tiny pot producing babies like mad? I know your secret. You go to bed early. Give you about 8 hours of bright light. And no light after that. That's why you're so fertile, isn't it, Bunny? Oh, Mr. Schefflera. You're going to have a bath. You're covered in red spider mites. See that sickly gray foliage you've got? And those misty little spider webs all over you? You and I are going to the sink. And you're going to have every leaf, back and front, washed with a nice, mild, soapy bath. Then we'll rinse you off in the bathtub. You're going to have to live by yourself for a while. You don't want to give your buddies red spider now, do you? If you don't shape up in a few days, I'm afraid I'll have to spray you with an insect bomb. And about 4 days later, repeat it. And then we'll get the eggs that have hatched out since we started. What a pretty philodendron you are. You know, some people think because you will tolerate a lot of bad care, you're ordinary. You're not ordinary unless you get a lot of bad care. Pretty good light, little water when you're dry. You don't get bugs. Your leaves are lush and big and green, and you really look tough.

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A million

Thank you. 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So I would like to

0: With the help of the Wickersham brothers and dozens of Wickersham uncles and Wickersham cousins and Wickersham in-laws whose help I've engaged, you're going to be roped and you're going to be caged.
1: He's going to be roped. He's going to be caged. Horton the elephant's going to be caged. He's going to be roped. He's going to be caged.
0: And as for your dust speck, that we will boil in a hot steaming kettle of diesel nut oil.
2: Boil my dust speck? No! That you can't do. It's all full of persons. I'll prove it to you.
3: Boil that dust speck. Boil that dust speck. Boil that dust speck.
4: Boil, boil, boil, boil.
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2: You hoos, don't give up. I believe in you all. A person, no matter how small. And you very small persons will not have to die if you make yourselves heard. So come on now and try.
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7: 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Your time's running out, it's your time to be heard. 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Blunk on a blunker and make yourself heard. Blow on a blueser, anything goes. 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Anything, anything, anything, anything, anything, anything, anything goes. Sound off, come make yourself know. 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Fizz on a pizzit. Do it on something, whatever it is. All noises are needed, refined or absurd. Sound off, neighbors, and make yourself heard.
8: We're here, we're here, we're here, we are here. We're here, we are here, we are here, we are here. We are here, we are here, we are here, we are here.
2: And you surely heard that, just as clear as a bell. Everything's got to be just perfectly swell.
0: Humph! I heard nothing, and you didn't either. And as for my progeny, he didn't.
9: Neither.
1: He's going to be roped. He's going to be caged. Horton the elephant's going to be caged. He's going to be roped. He's going to be caged. Horton the elephant's going to be caged. He's going to be roped. He's going to be caged. Horton the elephant's going to be caged.
2: Doctor, make certain that everyone's working. Look through your town. Is there anyone shirking?
10: Was there anyone shirking? Was every who working? Through the town raced Doc Hoovy from east to the west. But everyone seemed to be doing his best. Everyone seemed to be yapping or yipping. Everyone seemed to be beeping or bipping. But it wasn't enough, all this ruckus and roar. He had to find someone to help him make more. He raced through each building. He searched floor by floor. And just as he felt he was getting nowhere and almost about to give up in despair, in the Fairfax Apartments, apartment 12J, behind an umbrella stand hidden away, he discovered a very small shirker named Jojo standing. Just standing and bouncing a yo-yo, not making a sound, not a yip, but a chirp.
2: Come on, boy, you're needed!
10: He grabbed the young twerp and he raced with the lad toward the Eiffelberg Tower, telling him, "This is your town's darkest hour." Thus he spoke as he climbed. Then he got to the top. Then the doctor said, "Make a yip. Make a yop.
8: Boil that dust speck. Boil that dust speck.
2: Can't you yip? Can't you yop?"
11: "I just don't know, sir. I never have tried."
8: "Boil that dust speck.
2: You better try soon, or you're going to be fried."
8: "Boil, boil, boil, boil."
11: "Well, sir, I think I'll try a yip."
5: "Beezlenut.
8: Rah, rah.
11: Beezlenut. Rah, rah. I haven't thought, sir. I think I'll try a yap."
8: "Rah, rah, rah, rah. Beezlenut, boil."
2: "Yeah, yeah, yeah, yeah, yeah."
8: "Yap! We are here, we are here, we are here, we are here."
10: That yap, that one small extra yap, put it over. Finally, at last, from that speck on that clover, their voices were heard, ringing clear through the air.
0: "They are there! They are there!"
10: people had spoken, no matter how small, and their whole world was saved by the smallest of all.

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1: Super Soul.

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In order to show you how a big symphony orchestra is put together, Benjamin Britten has written a big piece of music, which is made up of smaller pieces that show you all the separate parts of the orchestra. These smaller pieces are called variations, which means different ways of playing the same tune. First of all, he lets us hear the tune, or the theme, which is a beautiful melody by the much older British composer, Henry Purcell. Here is Purcell's theme, played by the whole orchestra together.

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First, we hear the woodwind family, the flutes, the oboes, the clarinets, and the bassoons.

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That is,

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0: on risque de pleurer un peu si l'on s'est laissé apprivoiser.
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A lump, a lump, a lump, a lump, a lump, a lump, a lump, a lump, a lump, a lump, a lump, a lump, a lump, a lump, a lump, a lump, a lump, a lump, a lump, a lump, a lump, a lump, a lump, a lump, a lump, a lump, a lump, a lump, a lump, a lump, a lump, a lump, a lump, a lump, a lump, a lump, a lump, a lump, a lump, a lump, a lump, a lump, a lump, a lump, a lump, a lump, a lump, a lump, a lump, a lump, a lump, a lump, a lump, a lump, a lump, a lump, a lump, a lump, a lump, a lump, a lump, a lump, a lump, a lump, a lump, a lump, a lump, a lump, a lump, a lump, a lump, a lump, a lump, a lump, a lump, 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

0: my earliest memory was trying to kill my brother. And that was when Hollywood
1: involved. It would look, honestly, in this beautiful house, because it's, there's a garden and...

0: vague, have a very vague memory of the cardboard box. The earliest memory that I can kind of really recall having much left, I would have been 5, and I broke.
1: And then I just remember that I just had the impulse to push him, and then I pushed him.
2: Phone radio. Here you are.

In India, Ganga is not a goddess that descends from the heavens at a point, to flow from there through mountains, plains and delta, between firmly drawn lines that she repeatedly violates. Rather, she is a goddess who arrives on the monsoon wind, invigorating wetness that is already everywhere to some degree.

people celebrate their arrival at the descent of Ganga. Their wetness defies the map. It does not necessarily run to a sea. It evaporates, transpires, or smooth soaks in addition to staying in places for varying duration, ranging from seconds and days to centuries and eons.

The only anchor she offers people in the time of arrival, the first moment of the hydrological cycle. Anchored in this moment, inhabitants of India live materially, practically, and philosophically in wetness, rather than on land, serviced by water.

The air thickens, the soil saturates, and flora and fauna comes to life. Snakes, centipedes, and scorpions born out of nothing. At night, myriads of moths

Now the question is survival. Is this the end of technological man? Is this the conclusion of all our yesterdays? The boasts of our fabled science, the superhuman conquests of space and time, the age of the wheel. We were warned of judgment. Well, here it is. Here. Now. In the form of billions of microscopic bacilli. This is the end.

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Very much? Well, for instance, did you know that the mosquito that gives you malaria is called the Anopheles? Now, how many times have you been sitting around with a bunch of guys and suddenly someone points up and says, "Hey, look, Joey, there goes an Anopheles mosquito!" Not very often, I'm sure, right? Well, they're kind of hard to identify, and especially at night. The best solution to the malaria problem is your bloodstream. Have you been taking your malaria pill regularly? The pill gives you resistance. Take it at least once each week, and 8 times after you go home, and you'll be fit as a king.

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That's because there's so many different greens inside of green. 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

0: Combien de temps encore profiterons-nous de leur éphémère beauté?
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0: So the pastor said, "Stop, preacher. The boy's trying to tell you something." I said, "I can't understand it." He said, "I'll interpret it." He said, "That boy is telling you he was born blind. But when you prayed that prayer in the name of Jesus, the lights came on for the first time in 12 years, and now that blind boy can see." I didn't know this. And the next night, you couldn't get near that stadium. I never saw such a crowd in my life. 20,000 people outside that couldn't get in. The government sent over workers. I could tell them because I saw the guns that were in their coat pockets. I could see the bulging. And God even saved them and delivered them and set them free. This is what America needs. This is what Africa needs. This is what India needs. We are needed in the troubled spots in the world. We don't need more government intervention. We need a Holy Ghost revival to let the world know that Jesus Christ is the same yesterday, today, and forever. It will bring life to a nation. I believe we're living in the hour when all nations are going to come to Jesus Christ. Can you shout amen? I believe this with all of my heart. Hallelujah.
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1: Something cool, you wouldn't know it.
0: How would you know?
1: Because it's cool and you wouldn't know it. Because I don't know, because it's cool and you wouldn't know it.
0: Let me hear it. Get down here.